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sufficient to see their own intent to make the city better. See, Goddard, a footlocker athletic store.

If you need me, call me. No matter where you are, no matter how far, just call my name, I'll be there in a hurry. On that you can depend.

0: Yes, Sharon Chan, a gift. You've come to win, Miss Sharon.
1: Good morning.